We got together with Pastor Chris and Pastor Stephen on Thursday to just go in after the presence of God and try to pen lyric and melody. And after a couple of hours, it just felt like the presence of God just stopped everything. And we wrote a song called The Blessing. And it's straight from Scripture. And it's the heart of the Father over us as His kids. And we're going to sing it this morning, if that's okay. And this is a blessing over you and your family and your children. So just receive this morning. Just put your hands out in front of you. Turn your heart to a place of just receiving the blessing of heaven from God Himself over you this morning.

We got together with Pastor Chris and Pastor Stephen on Thursday to just go in after the presence of God and try to pen lyric and melody. And after a couple of hours, it just felt like the presence of God just stopped everything. And we wrote a song called The Blessing. And it's straight from Scripture. And it's the heart of the Father over us as His kids. And we're going to sing it this morning, if that's okay. And this is a blessing over you and your family and your children. So just receive this morning. Just put your hands out in front of you. Turn your heart to a place of just receiving the blessing of heaven from God Himself over you this morning.

while you were praising, you would shout a little louder. If you only knew that when you praise, God goes to work. Never lose a battle. God never wastes a battle. See, all them days that the Israelites went walking around the walls of Jericho, when they lifted up that shout of praise, those walls fell down. But some scholars tell us that those walls fell in such a way that the walls became ramps into the city. What I'm trying to tell you is, the thing that was designed to keep you out, God is about to use to get you in. Because he doesn't waste. You've been fighting is just a bridge into the promises of God. It's a bridge into your destiny. It's a bridge into your future. It's a bridge into the promises of God. 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

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'Cause I've seen it in a hospital room when the doctor said sorry. There's nothing more we can do. 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

today we have prayed. Let's commit everything we are going to do today, this morning, into the hands of God. The Bible says we should commit every our plans unto Him, and He will establish it. Open your mouth, let us pray. Father, King of glory, we commit to this service into your hands. My Lord and my God, Heavenly Father, King of glory, that which is committed into your hands, you are capable of keeping. My Lord and my God, Heavenly Father, everything we are going to do this morning shall bring glory unto your holy name. Abba, Father, King of glory, the word that will be spoken from this pulpit, King of glory, shall find expressions in our homes. My Lord and my God, Abba, Father, I give you worship, I give you praise, I bless your holy name. Thank you, King of glory. Beloved, you agree with me that the family is the oldest institution ordained by God Himself. But Satan is fighting the family, bringing disunity. Let us open our mouth this moment and thank King of glory, Abba Father, and bless our homes. King of glory, that the devil will not find, Abba Father, us wanting in our homes. That our homes, King of glory, shall be our safe place. Open your mouth, let us pray. Father, King of glory, we declare that every family represented here, Abba Father, our homes shall be habitation of peace and glory. In the mighty name of Jesus, we decree and we declare that peace and prosperity of the Lord over our families, over our lives. In the mighty name of Jesus. Thank you, King of glory, because we dwell in the secret place of the Most High. Abba, Father, King of glory, we abide.

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My Lord and my God, Heavenly Father, King of Glory, in our homes, we are settled in the mighty name of Jesus. Thank you, King of Glory, our God

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King of glory, there will be unity in our homes. There will be unity in our homes. My Lord and my God, Heavenly Father, we will speak with one voice. 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

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Can you jam those hands together for Jesus? Hallelujah.

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Somebody just lift your hands and just worship Jesus. Don't get distracted. We are in the presence of our King. Anyhow, we will praise God this morning. Somebody just lift your hands and just worship Jesus. Worship Him in the beauty of His holiness. Worship Jesus. Worship Jesus. 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

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Oh Jesus, we worship you.

Jesus, we bow and we worship. We bow and we worship. We bow and we worship. God, we have come to the heavenly Jerusalem, to an innumerable company of angels. We have come, Lord, and we know that there is fullness of joy. There is fullness of joy. We know there are pleasures forevermore. We know that we did not come to a mountain that can be caught with fire. We have come to that mountain. We have come to that mountain when every burden is lifted. We have come to Jesus, the mediator of the new covenant. Father, we glorify you. It is your time, Jesus. Do what only you can do. Do what only you can do. Father, inscribe eternal truths in the hearts of your people. Omnipotent Father of mercy and grace, you are altogether lovely. You are altogether worthy. We bow and we worship. Thank you in advance for what you have done. Thank you because hearts are lifted. Thank you because burdens are removed. Thank you because yokes are destroyed. Thank you because identity is restored. We give you all the praise. We give you all the glory. In the name of Jesus, we have worshipped. Amen. In Jesus' name. Hallelujah. Glory to God. Glory to the name of Jesus. Glory to the name of Jesus. Can you help me this morning to celebrate this beautiful choir? Thank you. Thank you. Thank you. Thank you. Thank you. Before you sit down, just help me celebrate the person by your right, by your left. Tell them, it's so great to have you in church. By the way, you look good and you smell even better. Glory to God. Glory to God in the highest. Hallelujah to the name of Jesus. Lord, we give you praise. Thank you so much, sir, for the privilege to stand and minister to the saints. I do not take it for granted. And I pray that the purpose of God for today's service will be achieved. Thank you, my pastors, my leaders, everybody that made it to church this morning. Thank you for being here. And I know that the God you came to hear will give you a word that will be for you in the name of Jesus.

Hallelujah. Hallelujah. Glory to the name of Jesus. When we know God, we find us. The Bible in Matthew chapter 28, I think, or 48, where Jesus asks, who do men say that I am? If you read the Message translation, the Bible says, when Peter answered Jesus to say, thou art the Christos, you are the Christ, the living, the only so begotten Son of God. The Bible in the Message translation said, Jesus came back. That means Jesus was asking and moving away. But when he got the answer, the real version of himself, the Bible said he came back and he told Peter, can you give me that scripture? Matthew 48. Jesus told Peter that you didn't get this from anywhere. And because you know who I am, now I will tell you who you really are. Glory to God. So when you find God, you find you. When you find God, you find you. Eh? Is it 16? Is it 16 or 18? 16. Matthew 16. 17 to 19. Okay, I put 18 here. Thank you, sir. Thank you. Thank you, 16. Jesus came back. God bless you, Simon, son of Jonah. You didn't get the answer out of the books or from the teachers. My Father in heaven, God himself, let you in on the secret of who I really am. Verse 18. Now, I am going to tell you who you are. Who you really are. You are Peter, a rock. Praise God. My topic today says finding you. Finding you. Somebody will say, finding me. Yes, it was specially designed for singles. It's an identity thing. But while reading the scripture, I found out that even married people sometimes don't know who they are. The Bible said when God met with Jacob, Jacob was married at the time. God asked him, who are you? Who are you? God asked him, who are you? And he said, I am Jacob. God said, no, you're not Jacob. The version I have of you is Israel. But you've been living like Jacob. God's assignment today is to restore your identity. In any way you've lost it. In any way you begin to live an addicted version of yourself. The assignment God has today is to restore you back to the original version of yourself. Glory to God. Genesis chapter 1. Genesis chapter 1. I will read from 26 to 31. Long read. The Passion Translation. It said, then God said, let us make a man and woman in our image to be like us. Let them reign. Let us make who? Man and woman in what? In God's image to be like us. Let them reign. That's their purpose. Let them reign over the fish of the sea, the birds of the air, the livestock, over all the wild animals. 27. So God created man and woman and shaped them with what? His image inside them. In his own beautiful image, he created his masterpiece. Somebody say, I am God's masterpiece. If you know that you know, say, I am God's masterpiece. He said, in his beautiful image, he created his masterpiece. Yes, male and female, he created them. 28. And God blessed them in his love, saying, reproduce and be fruitful. Populate the earth and subdue it. Reign over the fish of the sea and the birds of the earth and every creature that lives on earth. 29. And God said, I give you every seed. I'm reading till 31. I'm giving you every seed
fruit-bearing plants growing throughout the earth, vegetables and every fruit-bearing tree with itself, with its seed within itself, they will be what? Your food. There will also be food for every animal and bird and every creature that moves on the ground. Every creature with the breath of life. And so it happened. And so it happened. 31. God surveyed all that he has made and said, I love it. For he pleased him greatly. Evening gave way to morning, day 6. Genesis chapter 3, verse 8 to 11. The Passion Translation. I'll just build my foundation and I will move. Yeah. Thank you. He said, Adam and his wife, these are the people that he blessed. He created in his image, his masterpiece, in verse 1, right? He said, and Adam and his wife heard the sound of Yahweh, God, passing through the garden in the breeze of the day. So they hid among the trees, concealing themselves from the face of Yahweh God. Then Yahweh God called Adam's name and asked, where are you? Adam answered, I heard your powerful presence moving in the garden, and I was afraid because I was naked, so I hid. Question, when we read in Genesis chapter 1, when God created them, his masterpiece, was there fear in there? What you read, was there fear? Praise God. Was there fear? Did you also read that God said you are naked? Did God tell them they were naked? Who told you you were naked? God said. Who told you you were naked? Acts chapter 17, verse 26 to 29. We're going somewhere. Acts 17, 26 to 29. Still the Passion Translation. From one man, Adam, he made every man and woman and every race of humanity. And he spread us over all the earth. He set the boundaries of people and nations, determining their appointed. Just go ahead, don't worry. He has done this so that every person would do what? Long for God. Feel their way to him and find him. For he is the God who is easy to discover. 28. It is through him. It is through this God that we find. That we live and function and have

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1: 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Thank you.
0: Yes, yes. My name is Prince Emmanuel. Keep listening to Grace Impact Radio. Don't touch that dial. Don't go nowhere. 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

multiplier effect of meetings like this. You might just look at this and think, okay, this is a night of worship, but it's not. It's Bethel. It's a setup for an encounter. I was in a meeting like this years ago where Dr. Panam Persipal was ministering. I wasn't even, you know, grown up. I was a boy. St. Fimbas Road at Kokayaba. Action Chapel or something, pastored by Delisin Tanko, and Dr. Panam was ministering, and the presence of God was so strong. And as a lad, I said to myself, there's something special about tonight. This is what I want to do. And I

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We want to have encounters where men come and encounter God. For destiny appointments. Let it burn. Are you ready for that work inside of you? Some things would have to go. Some things will have to go. Some things will have to go. Some relationships will have to go. Some habits will have to go.

0: I thank God that Pastor Benigo and Pastor Ben are here. I was at the city of David, just growing up a normal boy. I wasn't sure where I was going. But there was some talent and gift in my life. And Pastor Esco said, there's something inside of you. And then I began to separate myself. And when the fire began to fall on my life, a lot of my friends thought I was going crazy. They said, you have brainwashed, you've lost your mind. You see, when the fire comes into your life, it sets you apart.
1: Yes.
0: Your routines change, your friends change.

0: come on you for leadership, you know that. 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Only men on fire can change the world. When I caught the fire, my sisters knew I caught the fire.
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0: Your husband will know you've caught the fire. Your wife will know you've caught the fire. Your boss will know you've caught the

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0: is to sanctify before it empowers. 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
1: Thank you, Holy Ghost.
0: Men of passion. 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Men who are not ashamed. 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

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Journey mercy. 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When you are driving, your mercy is speaking for me. 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In that interview, when they have 100 people, is that somebody's word? 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

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My name is Dr. Steve Ogan. I'm your host for Marriage Manners. To everything, there's a season, a time to every purpose under heaven. So we'll be sharing on the family in the season of greater salvation, deliverance, and healing. Look at the fourth example, or second in our illustration in the New Testament, Acts chapter 16. Acts chapter 16 tells the story of how the Apostle Paul and his missionary team entered into a market. Now, when they entered into a market, they saw something amazing. A young girl who had been possessed by the spirit of divination, and she was used as merchandise. She was used to bring false prophecies to people. She was used to make money for a group of people. We still have them till today. But can you imagine that girl? She belonged to a family. She belonged to a family. But the benefit of her birth was not being experienced by her family. She was being manipulated. There are many such people in families. Young girls, young boys, some of them are addicted to drugs,

addicted to sex. Some of them have become prostitutes. Well, can I say this? If you have such people in your family, this is your season of deliverance. The word of God is able to deliver. Heaven and earth will pass away, but my word lives and abides forever. All flesh is like grass, and its glory is like the flower of the grass. The grass will wither, the flower will fall, but the word of the Lord endures forever. There's nothing as powerful as the word of God. Notice that this girl was being manipulated, dominated, controlled, used as an instrument of merchandise. And then Paul comes into the market. The Apostle Paul, each time he came into a city, there are two places you will find him. It's either in the market because he was a tent maker, or in the synagogue. And he entered the market, and this lady, young lady, began to follow him throughout the time, and she kept on prophesying. By the way, not every prophecy is from God. Sometimes it may even be in alignment with the word of God, but you need to judge the spirit by which it is spoken. Sometimes it is completely contrary to the word of God, and you need to reject it. But even when somebody prophesies to you from the word of God, you need to discern the spirit with which that prophecy was given. Many families have been ruined because we are taking prophecies from people. Some will prophesy, your problem is your wife. That's not true. Your problem is your husband. That's not true. Even if it is true, we do not wrestle with flesh and blood, but we wrestle with principalities and powers. So the real problem is the devil. The real problem is the one that comes to steal, to kill, and to destroy. But I'm so glad that we have someone who has come to give life and to give it more abundantly. In the 26-year season, he wants to give life through salvation, life through deliverance, life through healing. So when the apostle came into the marketplace, now it happened, let me read for context from verse 16. Now it happened, as we went to pray, that a certain slave girl, possessed with the spirit of divination, met us, who brought her masters much profit by fortune telling. This girl followed Paul and us and cried out, saying, these are the servants of the Most High God, who proclaim the way of salvation. These are the servants of the Most High God, who proclaim the way of salvation. And this she did for many days. This she did for many days. Now look at the next verse. Oh, it's still same verse 18. But Paul, greatly annoyed, turned and said to the spirit, I command you in the name of Jesus Christ, come out of her. Is it a mistake? Is it a coincidence that Acts 16, 18 is the 26th time the name of Paul is mentioned in scripture? The 26th time the name is mentioned in scripture. And it was mentioned in the context of his commanding a spirit of divination to come out of a slave girl. Notice that she was speaking the truth. These are the men, the servants of God, the servants of the Most High God, who proclaim the way of salvation. It's true. But the spirit with which she was saying it is completely out of order. So, let's come to the place where we'll understand what God's plan for families. Can you imagine the joy that will come to this slave girl's father or mother? That means she was delivered from sorcery. She was delivered from fortune telling. She was delivered from manipulation, domination, control. So shall your children, so shall the members of your family be delivered from manipulation, domination, control, because this is the season God has chosen to do such things for families. Psalm 18, verse 2 and 3 has a place in what God wants to do for your family. Psalm 18, verse 2 and 3, it says, the Lord is my rock and my salvation.

Yahweh. And I like the way the Hebrews spell Yahweh. They usually will not put the vowels. So they spell Yahweh without the vowels. So you have YHWH, the Lord of hosts. Yahweh Sabaoth. Yahweh Sabaoth, the Lord of hosts, the fighter for families, the fighter for husbands, the fighter for wives, the fighter for children. And notice, there is a way in the Hebrew language, every letter has a numeral attached to it. It's the same for English. There are 26 alphabets. A is number 1, B is number 2, C is number 3. It's the same way the numerals in Hebrew, the Hebrew language, has numbers. And if you look at the numerals of the Hebrew language, Y is number 10, H is number 5, W is number 6, and then, of course, another H is number 5. Yahweh, YHWH, Yahweh. When you add the numerals, Y number 10, H number 5, W number 6, another H 5, what you have is 26. 26. So this is the year of Yahweh, the self-existent one, the one who is the Lord of hosts, Yahweh, Yahweh Sabaoth. Oh, I'm reminded of our brother's song, Yahweh.

This is the year of Yahweh, the self-existent one, the man of war. So in Psalm 18, verse 2 and 3, it begins, the Lord. Oh, may the Lord visit your family. May the Lord transform your relationship. May the Lord fight your battles in this season. May the Lord bring your family salvation. May the Lord bring your family deliverance. May the Lord bring your family healing. The Lord. Point number two is my rock. Hey, he's your rock. Out of that rock, water will flow for you and your family this year. He is your rock. Three, my fortress, my defense. He is your defense, your defense. The Lord is your defense, your defense. Then four, my deliverer. Yes, he's your deliverer. In this 26-year season of deliverance, salvation, healing, he's your deliverer. Then in the point number five, it says, my God. The question is he your God? Is Yahweh your God? Is the Lord of hosts your God? Oh, may this year, any member of your family that is not yet born again, stop contending with them. Start praying for them. Start loving them. So that just as he is your God, he will be the God of your wife. He will be the God of your husband. He will be the God of your children. He will be the God of your extended family. Because if he's the God of the family, then the family is secure. The family is saved. The family will be delivered. The family will be restored. The family will be renewed. The family will be revived. So it's the Lord. He is the Lord of hosts, the one that fights your battle. He is your rock, the rock of your salvation. He is your fortress of defense. He is your deliverer, the one that delivered Noah, the one that delivered Abraham from the hand of Lot, the one that delivered the slave girl we just mentioned, the one that delivered David from Goliath. My God. The key point is he your God? He can be your God. All you need to do is say, Lord, I receive you in my heart. I confess you with my mouth. That's all it takes. I confess

you with my mouth. I receive you in my heart. I acknowledge that I'm a sinner. I can't help myself, but I receive you in my heart. I confess you with my mouth. Then you are saved. Your children will be saved. Then notice, point number 6 in that scripture is my strength. My strength. My strength. Yes, the Lord is my strength. Sometimes you wake up in the morning, you don't want to go anywhere, but you invoke your strength. The strength of your grace, the strength of your faith, the strength of your health, the strength of your relationship. Then my shield, shield, my shield. He is your shield. Shields you from sickness, shields you from poverty, shields you from premature death. The horn, the horn. The horn means that he is your instrument of war. The horn, but the horn of your salvation, my stronghold. Look at that scripture again. I quote it one more time, and you look at the dimensions of what God wants to use that scripture to do for your family in this season of salvation, deliverance, and healing, in this season of grace of perfection, a new beginning for man connected with God. The Lord is my rock and my salvation. The Lord is my rock and my fortress, my deliverer, my God, my strength, in whom I will trust, my shield, the horn of my salvation, my stronghold. I will call upon the Lord, who is worthy to be praised. So shall I be saved from my enemies. So make an announcement to your family. Proclaim this scripture, Psalm 18, verse 2 and 3. Declare that this year, in this season, and perpetually, the Lord is our Lord. He is our rock. He is our fortress. He is our deliverer. He is my God. Make sure he's not just our God. He is my God. Each individual in the family must have a personal relationship with him. He is my strength, my shield, the horn of my salvation, and my stronghold. If this is the reality of your family, then understand this, that no weapon fashioned against you this year shall prosper. Every tongue that raises itself in judgment is already condemned. It's already condemned. The word of God is real. The word of God is awesome. The word of God is great. And I'm not just speaking about it with passion. I'm speaking because I have seen this God do wonderful things. Our final scripture for this session, 1 Samuel chapter 17, verse 39. 1 Samuel chapter 17, verse 39. 1 Samuel chapter 17, verse 39 was the demonstration of God in the light of what David said in Psalm 18, verse 2 to 3. Remember, that psalm was written by David when he said, the Lord is my rock, my fortress, my deliverer, my God, my my strength, my shield, the horn of my salvation, my stronghold. He was not just speaking. He was speaking in a context, in the context of a battle. As a young boy, 17 years old, he came into battle to give food to his brothers. He was not yet qualified to be in the army. The family of Jesse had some older boys, and they were in the army. And then a father that had a sense of responsibility wanted to send some provisions to his children in the battlefield, and also to send some provisions to the king at that time, Saul. And so he sent his 17-year-old boy to go for that assignment. When David came in, for 40 days, Goliath had abused the nation of Israel. He had said, give me one man to fight with me. Notice that when he came into the battlefield, he was not even qualified. But he looked at the man, he looked at Goliath, he said that, what uncircumcised Philistine is challenging the God of Israel? And then he said, I will go and fight. Remember, this was a young boy.
17 years old, not yet qualified to join the army. His older brothers were in the army. He only came to give them provisions. But when he heard that the God of Israel was being challenged, oh, this small boy in the family decided to fight the battle. Now, it is in the context of the season, in the context of the year, that I bring this up in 1 Samuel 17 verse 39. Let me read from verse 38. It says, so Saul clothed David with his armor and put a bronze helmet on his head. He also clothed him with a coat of mail. Verse 39 is my point. Why is that so? Verse 39 is the 26th time the name of David is mentioned in scripture. It is the 26th time the name of David is mentioned in scripture. It says, David fastened his sword to his armor and tried to walk, for he had not tested them. And David said to Saul, the king, I cannot walk with this, for I have not tested them. So he took them off. Notice that he took off armory that he had not tested. The arms of flesh will fail in this season of salvation, deliverance, and healing. The arms of flesh will fail in this season of grace for perfection and new beginning for man connected with God. Here was a young boy connected with God, and the 26th time his name is mentioned in scripture, he put up a physical weapon. And what did he take? He took the weapon of the Lord. It says in verse 45, he spoke to Goliath. David said to the Philistine, you come to me with a sword, with a spear, and with a javelin, but I come to you in the name of the Lord of hosts, Yahweh Sabaoth. Yahweh Sabaoth. The one whose name in Hebrew is the equivalent of the letter 26. That's what he came with. He came with the name Yahweh, Yahweh Sabaoth. You have come with spear, you have come with javelin, but I come in the name of the Lord of hosts, the God of the armies of Israel, whom you have devoured. This day, the Lord will deliver you into my hand. I will strike and take your head from you. And this day, I will give the carcass, your carcass, to the camp of the Philistines and the birds of the air and the beasts of the field. Notice that he fought with the name Yahweh. And so, in this season, as a man, as a woman, as a father, as a mother, as a child, Yahweh is the name you fight. He is the Lord of hosts. He is the King of glory. He is the self-existent one. He is the one with which to battle the forces of darkness this year. And I can assure you that in this 26-year season of salvation, deliverance, and healing, Yahweh will fight the battle of your family. Yahweh will bring deliverance to everyone in your family. But the key thing is that do not fight the battles with carnal weapons. Do not fight battles with weapons you have not tested. The tested weapons are the name of Jesus. The name of the Lord is a strong tower. The righteous will run into it and they will be saved. The tested weapon is the blood of Jesus Christ, the one that fights our battles. In Revelation chapter 12 verse 11, they overcame him with the blood of the Lamb, with the word of their testimony, and they loved not their life unto death. They overcame him. So families can overcome with the right weapons. Don't use a weapon of contention. Don't use a weapon of quarreling and fighting. Don't use the carnal weapon of hatred. Don't use the carnal weapon of bitterness. David had not tested the weapon or the armor, and so he put it up. He used the name of the Lord. And the name of the Lord this year, all the names of the Lord are relevant, but the one that is most relevant in the 26-year season is Yahweh Sabaoth, the Lord of hosts, the King of glory. May he fight your battle. May he deliver
you from the waters of affliction. May he deliver your family from the veil that covers and you're not able to see what God has provided for your family. May he deliver your family, your children, your husband and your wife from debt. May he deliver your children that are under manipulation, domination and control, the control of drugs, sex. May he deliver you and deliver the nation, just as God used David, a 17-year-old boy, to deliver the nation of Israel because he used the right name at the right time. God bless you richly. God prosper your family. God take your family to the next level. In Jesus' name we have prayed. Amen.

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Only the violent can take it. Another version says, since the day of John the Baptist, spiritual violence has been legalized. So it's okay to be violent in the spirit. The day you say it's enough, that's the day is enough. 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

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It is terminated now. 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

Jesus is coming. Receive the life of Christ. There is no higher life. 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Receive Jesus today. Jesus is coming. Jesus is coming. 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

Praise God. Tell your neighbor, dance anyhow. You say, you know, as I said that now, someone said, Judy K, are you promoting disorderliness? No. Follow me. When the Israelites were dwelling in Goshen, it was good that they were dwelling in Goshen based on God's instruction. But you know, if they had not obeyed him by putting the blood on their doorpost, they would not have been exempted from death. So this tells me that our answers, sometimes they are tied to instructions that don't make sense. Instructions like dance anyhow. Are you ready?

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5: 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Peace.

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This is my show me, this is my answer. Have a testimony. Can I sing my testimony?

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2: Hallelujah! Come on, can you give that shout to Jesus? Can you give that shout to Jesus?

0: Now come and sing it together. I said,
1: you said thing is finished that day on the cross when you took.
0: That's the God that we serve.